Metallica. Lots of great video they're sharing from Europe. They were just in Poland. They just did Germany the other night with Pantera. Frankfurt is where they played. At Metallica on socials, and you cannot miss it. System of a Down on this Memorial Day Monday. It's 107.9 BPI.

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Static? Absolutely. Lisa Vargas, I've got you in Greeley. Red Talkback Mike's suggestion. You hang out 5 minutes and it's yours on BPI.

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Have a great what's left of the weekend. I will see you back here tomorrow, 3 o'clock, back on It's Short Week. And before the Avs get back at it against the Vegas Golden Knights in a do-or-die scenario. Because at this juncture, you got to win all four in a row or you're done. That's tough. Can it be done? Absolutely. Anybody's going to get these guys motivated. I'm pretty sure Jared Bednar's foot is so far up their ass, he's brushing their teeth with it right about now. Angels Fall is BPI Rocks.

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107.9 KBPI. Good evening. It's Danger Dean. Welcome to the Big Bad BPI Night Show. Hopefully you've enjoyed your three-day weekend. Let's kick things off with Falling in Reverse on KBPI.

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With summer coming up, some of the most beloved U.S. landmarks within driving range of us anyways. We'll talk about it in two songs. 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

0: Ozzy getting a little help from Primus on 107.9 KBPI. It's Danger Dean. You got to keep a budget this summer when you're traveling, you know, unless you got money like Bill Gates. Some of the most popular landmarks in the United States and the closest to us are Yellowstone in Wyoming. Or if you want to skip that crowd, go to Glacier National Park in Montana or the Grand Canyon in Arizona. Personally, I prefer ESPN from my couch. Saves on gas. Stone Temple Pilots on the way. We've got Plush, Incubus, and Alice in Chains next.
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107.9 KBPI. Rockies, you're our only hope, it seems. They just kicked off their series with the Dodgers. They're in L.A. tonight. We'll talk about the Avs next hour. Here's Incubus on KBPI.

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107.9 KBPI. Your morning show with Willie B. and Scoop are back tomorrow morning. It's Do You a Favor Tuesday. You're looking to win some concert tickets, or if you want them to do you a favor, make sure to tune in. Here's Falling in Reverse with Zombified on BPI.

107.9 KBPI. Here's something you don't hear every day. What are the positives about social media? We're going to talk about it in 7 minutes. MGK, Fred Durst, Fix Your Face on BPI. That's right.

0: Tara on 107.9 KBPI. It's Danger Dean. You can criticize social media all you want. I do it daily, but it really does teach us skills we never really think about. Like when MySpace came out, we were all digital coders. I don't even know how I did most of what I did on MySpace. Younger generations say it's taught them to be their own teacher, learn from other people's mistakes, and teaches digital literacy. So it's not just dark web and porn out there, folks. Five Finger Death Punch, their new one, Eye of the Storm. We've got that after the break. The Red Hot Chili Peppers and Crossfade next.
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1: 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Cartoons on SNL, Conan stuff, Triumph the Insult comic dogs, some movies. 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

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Red Hot Chili Peppers aren't hard up for cash. 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

107.9 KBPI. Avs blew a three-point lead to lose to the Vegas Knights in Game 3 last night. Even with Cale Makar, the collapse has been epic between the Nugs and the Avs. Bring on Bronco season. Five Finger Death Punch, their new one, Eye of the Storm, on KBPI.

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The Big Rig is back tomorrow afternoon with 107 minutes of commercial-free music. 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

107.9 KBPI rocks the Rockies. Are you getting enough sleep at night? You'd probably say no, but you might be wrong. We'll discuss in 7 minutes. Here's Sublime. Here's Breaking Benjamin. Something Wicked on KBPI.

0: Deftones on 107.9 KBPI. It's Danger Dean. Last night, I was up like every 2 hours. Not sure why, but that's okay. According to a new study, older adults will wake up anywhere between 3 and 5 times a night, and that's considered normal. 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And if you can't sleep, try Tybo. Or go to the doctor if you have insurance. After the break, it's Korn's new one, Reward the Scars, Linkin Park, and Guns N' Roses.
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107.9 KBPI rocks the Rockies. Four people were found dead in Thornton. Police say it's most likely a murder-suicide situation between a family. No other details have been released. New stuff now from Korn. This is Reward the Scars on KBPI.

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We're sending you to see Motley Crue in a city of your choice. 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

107.9 KBPI. In two songs, I'll tell you about the 2-2-2 rule. Could save your relationship. Here's the new one from Evanescence, Who Will You Follow, on KBPI.

0: 107.9 KBPI. My name's Danger Dean. Have you heard about the 2-2-2 rule? If you're married and you want that sucker to last, this could help. They say to plan a date with your significant other every 2 weeks, a weekend getaway every 2 months, and a large vacation every 2 years. Or take my advice. If you need the 2-2-2 rule, your relationship is probably toast. Rob Zombie has his latest I'm a Rock and Roller on the way. The Offspring and Limp Bizkit next.
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107.9 KBPI. Wake up with your morning show with Willie B. and Scoop tomorrow morning at 5:30. They're back at it. And tomorrow is Do You a Favor Tuesday. Right now, The Offspring on BPI.

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Fort Collins getting their first Shake Shack in northern Colorado. It opens Wednesday at 3400 South College Avenue. Shake Shack, good as hell. The Key Lime Pie Shake is ridiculous. Got your Rob Zombie's latest on KBPI.

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8: 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A polygamist from Utah and an L.A. 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

107.9 KBPI. Chris Cornell's album Carry On will be reissued on vinyl June 26th. You can pick that up. Here's Falling in Reverse with Bad Guy on BPI. God.

107.9 KBPI rocks the Rockies. I'll tell you about your criminal of the day coming up in two songs. From Ashes to New, added to the lineup. They'll join Shinedown and Coheed and Cambria July 31st at Widener Field, downtown Colorado Springs. Here's their latest, Drag Me, on BPI.

0: Nine Inch Nails on 107.9 KBPI. My name's Danger Dean. This is your criminal of the day. A woman was arrested for contaminating someone's food while she was working at McDonald's. Her ex-girlfriend was going through the drive-thru and she spit in her fries. The ex-girlfriend saw it, and now we all know who the crazy one was in that relationship. Prodigy's coming up. We've got MGK and Fred Durst with their latest Fix Your Face and Sum 41 on the other side of the break.
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107.9 KBPI rocks the Rockies. Five Finger Death Punch currently in studio working on their 10th studio album. 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

107.9 BPI rocks the Rockies. I'm Shroom. Alexa, Siri, Google, they all know us by name. 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
0: 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That's pretty close. Almost as cool as a dog wearing sunglasses.

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I'm Shroom. 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

0: enthusiasm for social media seems insincere, it's because it is. 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
0: 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Oh, it worked. That's cool.

My name's Shroom Chicken Man, and the best rock in the morning with Willie B and Scoop. It's coming up this morning at 5:30 here on 107.9 BPI Rocks the Rockies. I'm looking.

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me, meet the real me, and my misfits' way of life. 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
1: 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I'm Shroom. 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

0: 20-year-olds who make a lot more money than us are saying we gotta be, like, on social media and stuff. 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
15: Oh, God.

0: Welcome to family. What's up, knuckleheads? Good morning. 5:36. It's Tuesday. We already got a start to the week, man.
1: Skipped right over that M word.
0: Yeah. See you later, M word. What's up, man? How was your break?
1: It was good. It was short.
0: Short but long.
1: Short but long.
0: You know?
1: Considering,
0: well, I was like, dude, I'd never get dated. Like, if I go to Florida, which I got to go to Florida next week. If I go to Florida, it's more work. So for me to have like a couple days off is like wildly, you know, it's a rarity. And so I was like, what? I got another day. I was excited. Turn it into some fun. So other than short, what was the highlight? Did you go see The Mandalorian?
1: I did not.
0: I thought you were going to see that.
1: I was going to go on Friday, and then I wasn't feeling very well on Friday, and then I was kind of holding on to it. Julie and I were going to go yesterday, and then things came up, and yesterday got cut short, so it was like, I'll go see it on my own. Probably it was going to be today, but I think maybe tomorrow now.
0: Okay.
1: But yeah, I did binge a great show on HBO called The Chair Company, though. Absolutely fantastic. If anybody's looking for a good 8-episode show that it's funny, it's got tension, it's got drama, The Chair Company.
0: Okay. Sound like it's got Scoop's approval. It's got several legs to stand on.
1: What did you do this weekend?
0: Dude, I got the pool up. As you can tell by my head, I was outside a lot. And it's funny, every night about 7:30, honey, it's a good thing I put on sunblock, huh? And Monica would be like, you didn't put on any sunblock. Exactly. I should probably have that ready to go for tomorrow. And then tomorrow would happen about 6:30, 7 o'clock that night. Honey, did we set out that sunblock? But yeah, it was good, man. Some fun stories, good kid stuff. It's a busy weekend. It was a busy ass weekend. I don't think I left the house.
1: Oh, nice.
0: Busy. Got some stuff done. We got the dumpsters showing up today. You know how fun it is, especially for dudes when they're like, yeah, big roll off damn dumpster showing up today. And I've given Monica an ample warning. So today, it's on, man. I'm like, oh, yeah. I'm going in and throwing everything away.
1: I don't know if you're like when Julie gets a dumpster. Every once in a while, she'll get a roll off to toss stuff. She's like, if you have any extra stuff, you feel free to bring it by.
0: No, don't bring anything over. It's going to be completely full. I've got plenty to fill it. Don't even put a piece of paper in it. I still got my trash can full. Anyway, looking forward to it. What do we got as far as, well, it's a Do Your Favorite Tuesday. How about that?
1: We got a lot of stuff, and we got a lot of good stuff today.
0: Ooh, I like that.
1: We will start off with our weekly prizes, which will be available all week long. We just have one pair of these for today. But Kitty, June 8th at the Ogden.
0: That's going to be cool.
1: Godsmack, September 9th at the Junkyard.
0: Nice.
1: And then today, specially for God, I hate when they write this down. Do you a favor Tuesday.
0: It's easy for him to say, y'all. We've only been doing this for 15 years.
1: They always write, do you yourself a favor Tuesday. I'm like, that's too many words in there, people. Do you a favor Tuesday today is going to entail Avenged Sevenfold and Good Charlotte tickets and My Chemical Romance.
0: Right.
1: A little bit of something for everybody. All very good. We'll be doing tickets right around 9 o'clock.
0: Okay. Looking forward to that, man. We can help out your business. I know you're looking for something. Any of that fun stuff before, I don't know, probably do like 8:15 today, to be honest. Other wild stuff in the news, man, we'll get to. Let's get this big old thing rolling. Big stretch. Vobe on deck. Fired up. It's 179 KBPI.
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1: Here's a fun prank to play on your wife. 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
1: Get her ass out of bed to make you some breakfast.
3: Ah, what is that?
1: Just a prank, honey. What do you mean, divorce papers? Suddenly I can't read. How are those eggs coming?

0: MGK and Fred Durst. Fix your face. Hard to do this early, man. hard to do. Whew. Yeah. I had to get up this morning and do a shave. Get everything right. It's been a while. But fun weekend, man. Hope you guys had fun. Sun was awesome. It was like, ooh, we got toasty. There's a big crash. We got the pull up.
1: Who big crashed?
0: Oh, man. Wait till I tell you about this. Well, I can say both of them, but Yutana was driving. she is something else. yeah, man. It's a good Memorial weekend, and hopefully if somebody in your family paid the ultimate price, you went and paid respects and get a little piece of that action. A lot of people probably stopped doing up barbecue. There were a lot of DUI checkpoints out here.
1: Oh, really?
0: Yeah. But, yeah, hopefully everybody made it home safe, had some fun, and yeah, good times. It's nice to get an extra day off.
1: Oh,
0: you know?
1: Yeah.
0: Man. Overdue for a lot of people. All right, working on stupid stories. There's some home runs, man. Today's National Paper Airplane Day.
1: Oh, okay.
0: Yeah, man. It's your best paper airplane story. Do you have one?
1: Oh,
0: I got a good one.
1: No, I'm just thinking about the airplanes I used to make. I remember the kids used to make the one that was super complicated. It was more like a stealth bomber looking thing.
0: Yeah, yeah, yeah, yeah.
1: Had the real weighted nose.
0: Sure.
1: I'm just a big fan of the
0: traditional one.
1: The traditional fold it in half,
0: yeah.
1: Kind of get the more of a triangle-y shape one. I think those are great.
0: So you got a story of
1: I don't have a great paper airplane story.
0: So Keene Hall is it's a hall that's part of the EKU campus where I went to college at my freshman year. Keene Hall sits across the bypass, though. Unlike the other halls that are more on what you would traditionally call the campus, the bypass is, you know, a big four-lane highway, blah, blah, blah. So you had to go above a walkway and across or down to the crosswalk and over. They just built a skywalk deal. They didn't have that when I was
1: School.
0: But I was the RA on the 9th floor, right? And we would get the stock construction paper.
1: Okay.
0: Make paper airplanes out of it. And the deal was, everybody would get ready to fire their planes. And at like 6 o'clock, everybody would tee them up out of the windows.
1: Oh, okay.
0: And you got to see whose paper airplane made it across the highway. Because across the highway was like, you know, the fake soccer fields and then a couple other halls. And then you got it into the buildings of the campus. So you can get a good hook. And man, one of mine flew all the way across the highway, all the way to the field, like almost to the broadcast building where the college radio station was.
1: Oh, fun.
0: It was awesome. We're like, oh. But yeah, man, big ass airplane. I mean, the things were like, you know, a foot and a half, 2 feet long, you know, made out of pretty hardy, robust paper. And man, people would build them different ways. Like you said, you know, different stealth version looking,
1: right.
0: Traditional triangular. Look at the one with the wings up or whatever. And sometimes most of the times they hit cars on the highway. So it's like a poof.
1: So at CSU, I lived in the dorms and the towers there, and they're 12 stories tall. We lived on the 7th, but we always thought it was for suicide, but maybe it was because of paper airplanes. We had screens in all of our windows that didn't come out.
0: Oh, no, man.
1: Yeah. So there was no... there was no throwing airplanes out the window.
0: Oh, yeah. Our windows tipped inward and outward. It just said,
1: oh,
0: like
1: okay.
0: That, you know? So, yeah, you couldn't climb out of it, but you could definitely, you know, you could throw some soup out that bitch. For sure. Yeah, you know, probably 8-10 inches, probably each direction, maybe a little bit more, a foot.
1: Yeah.
0: You know, when you open it up.
1: They didn't want anything coming out of the CSU dorms like that.
0: Oh, it was paper airplane central, man, Keene Hall. It was awesome. anyway, you know how you get that super long flight? You're like, yeah!
1: It just keeps going and keeps going.
0: Yeah, I'm the greatest paper airplane engineer in the world. 5:57 now, too damn early. Three days grace. What else?
1: I don't have music pulled up, so what do you want to hear?
0: My kid was singing Cypress Hill, Insane in the Membrane all weekend.
1: All right, then Cypress Hill it is.
0: Rider rolling around, Insane in the Brain, got no brain. Insane in the Membrane, got no brain. He was doing that all weekend. I was like, that's awesome. All right, back at it. It's 107.9 KBPI.
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0: Oh, yeah, a little insane in the membrane. Insane in the brain. That's so funny. My kid run around singing that the whole day. Well, all weekend. Insane in the brain. We just watched a wild, we're not even done with it. So it took 14 or 15 people. Yeah, it took 15 people, 14 days, and $500,000. And they did a full-on AI movie. And it's, I mean, it's kind of, I was intrigued.
1: It's like a full 94-minute.
0: Yeah, full-on like, motion picture.
1: Right.
0: But here's the deal. Have you noticed that everybody has the same plot? Everybody has the same plot. My kids turned on Ninja Turtles 2 this weekend, and they had the same plot. Some artifact hidden from a civilization long before humans ever walked the face of the earth. Blah, blah, blah, blah, blah. There was, you know, aliens came down and left these things here. Or this alien race sent some artifact here from whatever galaxy. Or, you know, this one is angels and demons roamed the earth and they were battling. Blah, blah, blah, blah, blah, blah. We got our artifacts, you have your artifacts, and we're trying to get them. Blah, blah, blah. It doesn't matter if it's Transformers, Ninja Turtles. Everybody, it's the same plot. It's the same damn plot for every movie. But I'll be honest, the creatures look a little different. And it definitely has some, I don't know, different monsters and feel about it. I don't know. What about you, Scoop?
1: The people that are like people, they seem a little stiff.
0: I mean, dude, you see the guy standing beside him? I feel pretty stiff. That thing was standing by me, too. I mean, you're taking them completely out of context.
1: Now,
0: he's
1: action,
0: got a big-ass lizard standing by him.
1: Right. The action parts of this look absolutely amazing. The, quote, acting parts, not so much. So, if it's like 74 minutes of action and 20 minutes of plot, then this will work. But if it's, you know, 4 minutes of that type of dialogue going back and forth, people aren't going to sit through that.
0: Oh, I don't know, man. People sit through Nicolas Cage movies all the time. I feel like they'll sit through that. If you pack any stupid movie with a stupid, you know, sorry, but most action heroes aren't the best, you know, outside of The Rock, aren't the best actors per se. You just want to blow stuff up or beat stuff up or whatever. Just go rescue something or somebody, bro. Do something cool. Hey, go jump a motorbike or something. But yeah, I don't know. What's the movie called?
1: Hellgrind.
0: Ooh, Hellgrind. Well, we're going to finish the movie trailer. I don't know. What was the definitely written by AI word? Moreover.
1: There you go.
0: Yeah, that was how you could tell if something was done by AI. Moreover, we're going to play some Cheval or Falling First and get through the rest of this here trailer. Hail grind. But 500 grand, that's key.
1: Why is that key?
0: Because you don't. How much does a regular movie cost to make nowadays?
1: Sure, sure.
0: A lot. If they can get anything remotely close for 500 grand, they're going to be all over it.
1: Will these people make their 500 grand back?
0: I doubt it on the first one, but you're probably not looking to make your money back on the first one. But I bet by the fifth one...
1: The money's in Hellgrind 5, huh?
0: Yeah. Well, the infancy stage is never the best.
1: Sure,
0: you know?
1: Sure.
0: So I'm imagining they're going to go through a couple generations, evolutions, whatever you want to call it. But if they're doing this now for 500 grand, a year from now, it's going to be significantly better.
1: Sure, sure.
0: So maybe not this summer, but next summer, we'll probably be watching something that's done totally by AI. Weird. I don't know if it's Hellgrind, but who knows? all right, back after the break. Chevelle on deck is BPI.
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0: morning in reverse, popular monster, 107.9 KBPI. Good morning. Do your favor Tuesday. We're down to help out your business. You're looking for something, need a service, down to help you out. We do have a bunch of tickets, and we are stacked up today. Scoop, give them a rundown of what's going to be available at 9 o'clock.
1: Kitty, June 8th at the Ogden. Godsmack, September 9th at the Junkyard.
0: Nice.
1: Avenged Sevenfold and Good Charlotte at Ball Arena, August 23rd.
0: Awesome.
1: And My Chemical Romance, August 27th at Coors Field.
0: Wow. All right, August started to stack up, too.
1: Yep.
0: All right, loving that. We'll get you tickets to any and all those. Coming up, multiple pairs or just one for all?
1: I have a bunch of pairs for Avenged Sevenfold and Good Charlotte, and it looks like just one pair for all the rest.
0: Okay. So, plenty of action for Do Your Favor Tuesday. If you have a business, if you have a, I don't know, yard sale, none of care. However, we can help you out, we're down for that for sure. A couple local stories. No swim area at Boyd Lake State Park this season. I heard on the way into work today that they were afraid of the mud.
1: Oh.
0: I'm like, isn't the mud always there? It's like always muddy, right? It's just further out. Anyway, yeah, so whatever. State Park in Loveland won't have a swim area. Still kayaking and all this other stuff, I guess.
1: Oh, okay.
0: But just no swim area. Something to do with your safety and mud. And I'm like, my kids are good with the mud, man. And this is a crazy story. A hiker died climbing the Manitou Incline.
1: Oh, no.
0: And apparently, he was climbing the incline as a troop leader for a bunch of Boy Scouts, or Cub Scouts, I should say. Cub Scouts.
1: Oh, Cub Scouts.
0: Yeah. Which really sucks. I bet. Ooh, yeah. He's only 48.
1: Ooh.
0: He collapsed after experiencing breathing problems about halfway through the trek. Look, I don't know about you and how you judge Cub Scouts, but I don't think any of them will get a badge. This guy, unfortunately, lost his life. And those Cub Scouts couldn't even save it. I feel like none of them get a patch.
1: Definitely not the CPR one.
0: Yeah. Yeah. Hikers nearby provided first aid until search and rescue was able to reach the area. Taken to the hospital for treatment, later died from his illness.
1: Ooh.
0: Yeah, man. That'd ruin a Cub Scout for sure. You're not getting your badge. Nope. Let's see. Another story. This doesn't affect Scoop so much as it does me. Not everybody invited to Taylor Swift's wedding will be allowed a plus one.
1: Oh, no.
0: Yeah. Yeah. Isn't that crazy? Can you imagine being invited to a wedding but not be able to bring your significant other?
1: Ooh.
0: Damn. I don't know what I'm going to do there, Scoop, because, you know, I'm probably going to get invited. Don't see why I wouldn't. But not everybody's invited to bring a plus one.
1: And I'm sure this isn't one where you can be like, what if I offer to pay her portion of it?
0: Right.
1: Because you can't afford it.
0: Yeah, I don't think they care.
1: That's not the problem.
0: Yeah, yeah. You know what it is, man? Taylor's probably going to sign everybody that's just a single. She probably assigned him a cat.
1: That's the whole ruse.
0: Yeah.
1: This is
0: yeah.
1: just a cat adoption program.
0: Right, right, right. Well, no, that's just her cats, and they need their chairs. So your plus one was eliminated for the cat.
1: It's your duty to pet it the whole time.
0: Right, right, right. Or it will lick you. Tool H, your fancy fun fact of the day on the Waze BPI.

0: Good stuff, isn't it? A little disturbed and stupefied. 27.9 KBPI. So this weekend, I'm working on the pond, pulling a bunch of trash out of it. I added some algae killer, blah, blah, blah. But I was listening to KBPI. We played Disturbed 10,000 Fists in the Air. 10,000 Fists in the Air. And I made up my own version in my mind. And all day Saturday, I was doing this. 10,000 fish in the pond. I just stuck. I was rolling around Saturday morning singing 10,000 fish in the pond. A little disturbed.
1: How is the fish in the pond? Last year at this time, they were mostly dead?
0: Yeah. I put that algae killer in it last year and killed a bunch of them. Then I got tuned up. My buddy Mike up at Grumpy Gill's little aquarium place or pond. It's a, like a pond and fountain store. It's awesome. You know what I need? Kelly, my boy, he gave me the number of that fish guy who I called Rod. The guy's name Rod.
1: Right.
0: Beaver's Fish Farm. Beaver's Fish Farm. Anyway, dude never called me back.
1: Oh.
0: So I need to get with them again because I want to buy some big bass. Got trout in there. Got bluegill in there. Some bass in there. But I want a couple big, big bass in there. But yeah, man, tons of minnows. 10,000 fish in the pond. The kids are all about jumping in now. They're not afraid of it. but it's fun. I mean, it's a pond. You know how much crap comes through the pond? It's wild. Me and Ryder just watch birds try to scoop up little minnows. The other day, they come down, they fly all the way across. But in the pond, you guys, the pond's big. It's like a football field, And these freaking birds would come down, and they'd be just an inch above the water, and they'd be flying. And every once in a while, they go dip, and they get a little minnow. And you're like, damn, that's pretty good, man. It's pretty wild. So yeah, man, pond's always cool. We played golf this weekend.
1: Really?
0: Yeah, so my backyard is that pond on one side of the backyard. The other side is the motocross track. In between the pond and the motocross track, I've woven a golf course, like a 5 or 6 hole golf course back there. And it's just, it's country golf. but the greens are AstroTurf. It's the old practice field from the Broncos facility. So it was very evident that one pairing in the group of adults knew how to play. And was it me and Monica? Probably not. we had big fun yesterday. Had a little Memorial Day barbecue, cookout. The kids were in the little, I got above ground pool, a little 4 foot, 4.5 foot, whatever. Coleman, 18 foot across, 4.5 foot deep, whatever pool. But the kids were all about it yesterday, man. They were getting busy with it. So, yeah, get the parents down, play a round of golf out back.
1: It's definitely pool weather. Our pool was it busy all weekend. Yep.
0: So do they have it? Is it so in your pool? Does it have a heating source, or is it really cold when they first open it up, and it just warms up as the summer goes? Like right now, it's probably really cold compared to what it's going to be in a month from now.
1: Right. I've only gotten in that pool like 3 or 4 times since I've lived there. Every time it is so frigidly cold. There is no sort of heating anything in there.
0: Ooh, it's just constantly cold.
1: Constantly cold.
0: Okay.
1: Maybe later in the day. I'm trying to think the times that I would have gone, and probably would have been about noonish, probably a little before. So yeah, not a lot of daylight heating.
0: Yeah, when Scoop gets in the pool, it's like cotton candy hitting the pool, man. It's just
1: melts away.
0: It melts away. All right, time for your fancy fun fact of the day. Let's go.
2: The fancy fun fact.
3: That's the fact, Jack.
4: That's the fact, Jack.
0: Yes, it is. It's brought to you by
1: the pool.
0: The pools. Make sure they add chlorine. All right. I found this kind of interesting. Sometimes I read stuff and I go, they should bring back old customs.
1: Okay.
0: And I think this is probably one they need to bring back. In the 1800s, it was an Eskimo custom that when a stranger would enter the village, he and the locals would slap each other as hard as possible until one gave up.
1: Oh, really?
0: Yeah. You imagine the WTF moment. You walk into an Eskimo village and people just start teeing you up like, whack. Hey, mother. What? Yeah. Yeah, that'd be fun.
1: All I know is in an Eskimo village, you don't want to be the biggest guy. You want to be the second biggest guy. Kind of like prison.
0: Why so?
1: Because there's always that guy that's like, I'm going to show my authority by going after the biggest guy here in prison.
0: Yeah.
1: The guy always gets targeted.
0: Man, damn.
1: Nobody wants to be the biggest. You always want to be the second biggest.
0: Second biggest. be the second or even the third biggest. You know what I mean? That would be a definitely a FAFO scenario.
1: Oh, sure.
0: You won't get in a village and people just start swinging on you. The hell's wrong with this place?
1: All of a sudden, the 7'6", 400-pound guy just starts strolling up.
0: Oh, slap you now. The hell you do? I'm out. Rage Against the Machine on the way. Give you run down stupid stories and more. It's BPI.
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1: Hello, I'm Robert Smigel. 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

0: trains. And I don't know about you guys. I fly out a lot. I'm flying out next week. Fly out about once every month and a half. It averages out. Mm. Right? And so there's been times where I've been at the airport. Those stupid... The train stopped working. And you're like, well, how the hell am I supposed to get Concourse C? It's wild, man. So they're going to open up the tunnels, which I believe are underneath the trains.
1: Oh, okay.
0: So that's
1: take
0: wild.
1: Another escalator down one more step.
0: Yeah. Down another story. And just walk from the main terminal. How far is it from the main terminal, Concourse C?
1: So I'm looking at the Reddit Denver thing. I don't know how accurate or what their measurements are on this. But it says walking from the terminal to Concourse C is 4,930 feet. And then the furthest gate on Concourse C would be an additional 2,000 feet from the core of it.
0: I was getting ready to say, but Concourse C, for those that don't know, it goes all the way down and it goes down a flight of steps. And you're on a like a floor level, ground level, for all those smaller planes to fly out. And it goes on forever. Yeah.
1: So you could theoretically be walking roughly 7,000 feet, like a mile and mile and a quarter, miles of change.
0: Damn.
1: And I'm sure they'll have the moving walkways underneath there as well, but like they said with the trains, if there's a power outage, those will go out too.
0: Yeah.
2: Yeah.
0: I mean, in a weird way, that gives a lot of people just relief because they get so claustrophobic about the train stuff.
1: Right, right.
0: But man, that is a long walk. We've all ridden that damn, at least me, I ride that from the sea because that's where Southwest flies out of.
1: Right.
0: And we most oftentimes fly with Southwest. So I've been on the end of that sea concourse and have to go all the way to main terminal. Sucks, man. It is a long haul, let alone having to walk that. Ugh.
1: Well, now they got those new VO scooters that are all over the place. Maybe they'll just put those in the tunnels. That'd be a fun swipe, actually. Just
0: actually, that would be kind of cool.
1: Ride those through the tunnels. I don't know how well they do with luggage, but it would be fun just to ride through the tunnels with those.
0: Right? You checked your bags, just haul ass in little scooters.
1: Right? Ding, ding, ding, ding, little bell.
0: It is funny, because you got those airport people. They're like, coming through, coming through. They don't care, man, if you're anywhere. They'll just mow you down. It's like the flight attendants with that cart.
1: Oh, right.
0: And they whack your elbow every time in the freaking aisle seat. Whack. And they go, sorry, keep your elbows in. Watch out for the cart. Oh, whatever. Knicks with the Cavaliers, NBA East Finals, Spurs. The Spurs and Thunder tied 2 games apiece. What? I said this last week. Me and Scoop talked about this. What is the deal with the Az, man? The Golden Knights always punch our ticket in the playoffs. Yeah. We'll beat them 2 out of 3, you know, deals in the regular season. But come playoff time, God, man. Golden Knights are 3 games right now. None. We'll see tonight. Anyway, that's rough. But maybe the whole team could walk that long tunnel back. If they don't win,
1: the walk of shame.
0: Yeah, no, that would be funny. That would be a long ass walk, man. For a lot of people, it's one thing if you're, you know, able bodied. It's another thing you got your grandparents.
1: Right, right. With like, their baggage.
0: Yeah, come on, Mama. Let's get to stepping. I don't like take train. All right, 5 feet of that punch. Run down to stupid stories next. 107.9 KBPI.

0: Thank you. Thanks for coming. Thank you.
1: Hell yeah. I saw, it's wild, man. Somebody in Hole was selling a t-shirt that Kurt Cobain gave them back when Kurt and, you know, Courtney were the thing.
2: Oh, okay.
1: Courtney Love, who was the founder of Hole, sung for married Kurt Cobain, obviously for a number of years. For whatever reason, this person had this t-shirt or whatever. Now they're selling an opening bid, $8,000.
2: It was the drummer from Hole. And I'm like, wouldn't it be better for them just to go on tour?
1: I mean, it's a lot less work.
2: Right.
1: Selling a t-shirt. You know, it's tough when that had to be one of the biggest things she had, right?
2: Right. I feel like that's got to be like her most sentimental thing, at least in relation to Kurt. And to part with that, like, I don't know. I feel bad for her. Or maybe she's just downsizing.
1: She's
2: moving into a smaller place, doesn't have room for it, doesn't want to just give it to Goodwill.
1: It's a t-shirt, man. I don't know about you guys, but I put a t-shirt in a pretty small area. When you don't have room for a t-shirt, things are a little packed. Wow, we could only get rid of that t-shirt. We'd have room for another t-shirt. That's awesome. So I'll tell you what, airlines attempting an ambitious comeback. Spending time in nature is in the news. Tell you about that. The average all-in cost of a date nowadays is in the news. A father in Florida says Lyft is dirty as hell, and I'll tell you why. A dog shot a woman with a shotgun. I said the dog.
2: The dog, huh?
1: The dog shot this woman with a shotgun. You know she's a bad woman and the dog is shooting her. If it was a cat, I see it. Cat would just kill you to kill you. But dog? No, man. Dog just wants you to live. Dogs love you. Cats hate you. A woman on TikTok can't figure out who a tip would go to at a yogurt shop. I'll tell you about it in a minute. Hooters is in the news. And boy, man, there's one dumbass criminal who tried to escape police by climbing into a chimney that was smoking.
2: Ooh.
1: Typically, you don't run into the chimneys that are smoking. You know what I'm saying? Anyway, those are more coming out of Stupid Stories. Danzig, looks like Sublime, and whatever else you guys want to hear. You know the drill. Still your favorite Tuesday. One other thing, gonna need your help. June 6th is a really cool car show, Lincoln Tech Car Show, and this year we're doing another Cruise for a Cause. We've got a really solid BPI family member fighting a battle, and we need your help. So I'll tell you about that in just a second, all right? 720 now, it's 179 KBPI.
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0: Tuesday, and if you're, well, if you're a business owner, if you're working at a business, you want to promote it, push it, get out there, I don't know, a service you guys provide or something you guys do, by all means, today is your day. We got all kinds of tickets today. We got tons of tickets today. We're going to set you up big. You want to go to some big shows, like at the Junkyard, we got Godsmack tickets, nice ones. Event Sevenfold tickets, good ones there as well, plus a few other bands.
1: My Chemical Romance, Kitty.
0: Nice. So fun stuff there. June 6th is a, well, it's a big day. Saturday, Lincoln Tech's big car show. We're doing a cruise for a cause, cruising for a cause where we, well, we've done it before with Presley, Linda, a few other people that we've helped out in years past. And a lot of times, you know, a lot of times it's one of them battles where, you know, this person in particular has just been through hell. Like 13 or 14 surgeries the last year or two. His name is Levi. He's a big BPI family member. He's got acute pancreatitis. Really has been through the ringer, man. He's been fighting a battle for a number of years. We'll post his GoFundMe at the top of the page. We'll get some help, eyes and ears on that for sure. If you would like to come out and do that cruise, we're leaving the radio station on June 6th that morning. Asking everybody to meet up between 7 and 8 here at the radio station. Trying to get us a coffee. If you got a little coffee truck, you know, a little you know how they do cars and coffee sometimes, and there'll be those little coffee vendor trucks to show up. You got something like that, man? That might be a cool idea to bring down here as well. I'll bring some donuts. But yeah, man, we'll roll out of the radio station right around 8 o'clock, head to Lincoln Tech, get in on that car show. I've got a lot of tickets for a lot of good shows. If you plug yourself into that car show or into that cruise, per se, if you're interested in winning tickets to Godsmack or Vens or any other shows, 3 Days Grace or whatever, it's an easy way to win them because we got a bunch of pairs to set you guys up with. And I'll help out our friend Levi. Man, he is in a battle. So if you could do that on June 6th, mark that one down on the calendar, man. It's not that far away. In the meantime, though, 7:37, let's do stupid stories.
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3: Stupid! You're so stupid!
0: Yeah, you are. Stupid stories brought to you by
1: Fan Expo Denver. It starts Thursday, goes all weekend long.
0: Fan Expo, which is Comic-Con, right?
1: Formerly known as the Comic-Con, yes.
0: All right. All right, spending time in nature is in the news because of the long list of health benefits. It reduces stress, anxiety, exercise, improves mood, increased focus, better sleep, and, you know, actually, solo walks can even help reduce loneliness. Even if you're walking by yourself, you're still hearing two steps.
1: Walking solo reduces loneliness, huh?
0: You must be a really lonely-ass person if you're walking solo. It still reduces loneliness. What airlines would you like to make a comeback?
1: Is Pan Am still a thing?
0: Pan Am, no. But that's the one making a comeback.
1: Oh, is it?
0: An ambitious comeback. The Pan American World Airlines, a.k.a. Pan Am. Man, I was so hoping Spirit would make a comeback.
1: Pan Am was always those ones that back in the day was like the luxury. Like, that's where people dressed up to fly.
0: Ain't nobody dressed up to fly now. It's like pajamas are in. The average all-in cost on, well, on a date in America, including pre-date grooming and gas money, as well as cost of the date itself, has climbed to $189.
1: Wow.
0: Millennials spend the most at $252 a date. Damn!
1: Wow.
0: Y'all getting yourselves too ready. Like,
1: you know, I say that, but if you're going to a concert, that's what it's going to cost you.
0: But nobody's going to a concert. I mean, concerts, I feel like that's what you do after you're together. As like, yeah, that's still a date, but like, this seems like to be like a first date conversation. I mean, maybe you want to go all out. But this is saying every date, millennials are spending $252 on average. No wonder you can't afford a house. That seems crazy expensive. 4 million fewer foreign visitors came to the United States last year compared to 2024. You know what that means? Visitor spending has decreased by more than $8 billion.
1: Ooh.
0: Which, yeah, it's been another blow to the economy. That's not good. A dog accidentally shot a woman, Scoop.
1: The dog shot the woman, huh?
0: Yeah, he's probably trying to shoot a cat. It looks like the dog accidentally shot a woman with a shotgun at a convenience store in Nebraska. The dog just jumped on a loaded gun and fired it, hitting the woman. What? Hitting a woman in another vehicle in the arm? Damn, this was at a convenience store. The dog did that, and it hit a woman in the arm in her car.
1: In a different car, right?
0: Yeah. Damn. It looks like police are investigating. The owners of the dog look like they're in a lot of trouble. Cause
1: I would think so.
0: I'd try to lay it on the dog. Well, ever since, you know, he got bit by that raccoon, he's been really weird.
1: Not my gun. Belonged to the dog. You know, I'm a felon. I can't have a
0: right?
1: gun.
0: And some bitch loaded it, too. Look at that. 24-hour dining establishment. Apparently going to make a comeback.
1: Oh, really?
0: Yeah. It shrank dramatically during the pandemic, but apparently they're making a comeback because people like to eat at 2:30 in the morning. Dude, this is a wild headline. China expects to start full-scale delivery of flying cars for 2027.
1: Wow. So a year from now, huh?
0: Yeah.
1: Yeah, I'm not ready for flying cars.
0: What? A full-on fleet of flying cars? Dude, that would be wild. This is what a father in Florida says. A Lyft driver used artificial intelligence to fabricate photos of car damage and charge his daughters a $75 damage fee after a trip home from the beach.
1: Oh, lame.
0: Lame. All right. Fireworks stand is in the news. Well, because I don't know what they were thinking, but it's happened in Texas. Authorities say the investigation is underway at the fireworks stand. Caught fire on Monday afternoon. According to fire marshal, officials say the preliminary information indicates that the fire was accidental. Some welders were working on the actual fireworks stand.
1: Oh, no.
0: Yeah. Welding on top of some of the framing of the stand and didn't think that the slag would, you know, light up the fireworks. Like, what?
1: It's okay. We're welding over here. The fireworks are right below us.
0: You gonna sit there owning a fireworks stand, an old truck, and tell me you don't have any squeaky A-arms, worn-out ball joints, rusted cab corner, torn seats, or even a blown-out speaker? What? No, that's not how that works. Anyway, yeah, fireworks, welding, they don't really go that well together. Woman on TikTok named Neera, she went to a frozen yogurt place, and it was a entirely self-serve experience.
1: Oh, okay. No employees at all, huh?
0: No, she grabs her own cup. She filled it herself, did her own toppings, waited in line, paid at the kiosk using Apple Pay. No clerk, nothing in the process.
1: Okay.
0: She was a bit confused, as I would be, when the screen says, "How much would you like to tip today?" Who does the tip go to? People behind the scenes? I don't know. It's weird, right?
1: Right.
0: How much would you like to tip today? Like, damn, I didn't even see a person. Yeah.
1: Sounds like a good business to run, though.
0: Right.
1: You just have to show up in the morning, fill up all your soft serve machines, and
0: right?
1: cross your fingers that nothing bad happens.
0: So I always tip at Noodles.
1: Okay.
0: Or like Chipotle on a to-go order. Do you tip those? Like you just go in and like Noodles. I just give my order at the counter, and they hand it to me in a bag.
1: Right.
0: And I still tip there, but I keep asking myself why.
1: I do the same at Subway, even though I'm walking out with a sandwich.
0: It's like, dive. All right. So Hooters is trying to pull itself out of bankruptcy by getting a family-friendly makeover. And one of the bosses has even said he wants to bring it back to the delightful, tacky version of the chain. But he says, you will not see a bunch of butt cheeks hanging out. And I'm like, I find myself a little torn here because never has the butt cheek been more popular than it is today in 2026. I'm like, you can go anywhere. You can go to a Walmart. You can go to a...
1: any mall.
0: Yeah. And it's just, there's girl butt cheek hanging out all over the place. It's like a thing. Like, it's weird, but it's like a thing now. Bro, it's not the short.
1: You know, I think if Hooters wants to turn itself into a family-friendly place, it's going to have to change the name altogether. I think the whole aura of Hooters has just been locked into what it is.
0: He says it's supposed to be a sporty beach look with shorts that were like swimsuit cover-ups. Right. And the Hooters are those friendly beach owls? What? What are...
1: Come on, bro. Time to sell that Hooters stock, that's for sure.
0: Yeah, all right. And lastly, police in Washington recalled an address of a vacant boarded-up house after neighbors suspected somebody was trespassing. Why did they think somebody was trespassing, Scoop?
1: Why did they think somebody was trespassing?
0: Because there was smoke coming from the chimney.
1: Oh, yeah, that's a good sign.
0: Of a boarded-up house? Yeah. When cops arrived, nobody would answer the door. But they could hear somebody inside the house.
1: Ah.
0: The person climbed out the second-story window onto the roof. The cops shouted for him to come down. But instead, this dumbass climbed into the chimney?
1: Oh?
0: Yeah. And it was still smoking from the fire that he'd set inside the house to try to stay warm. So you imagine he got stuck. The fire department had to open up the entire wall on the inside of the house to get him out.
1: Ugh.
0: Dumbass. He was arrested. Oh, but was... oh, you sent to the hospital and checked out first. Unclear what the damages are, but he's going to get them.
1: We've been doing stupid stories for a long time, and we've had our share of chimney stories.
0: Not one.
1: Never once. Escaped. They have never once made it through the chimney.
0: Isn't that wild?
1: Usually get about 8-9 feet down, and then all of a sudden things tighten up a little bit.
0: Yeah, man. So I don't know why you thickens think you can just fly through a chimney, man.
1: Thickens, thinnens, nobody. Nobody is making it through the chimney.
0: Nobody's getting through the chimney. 747, we got Chicken Man on the way. Here's Papa Roach. It's 179 KBPI.

0: Sublime 754. Good morning. Happy Tuesday. Do your favorite Tuesday. If you have a business, something we can help push, promote, get out there. I don't care what it is. Maybe you're looking to sell something, find something, looking to get rid of something. Who knows? Maybe you got a state sale. Maybe you got some sort of landscaping service you're providing or looking for. You know, we got Robert always calls from Colorado Land and Tree. Who knows, man? Maybe we'll call it today. But anyway, we can help you down to do that. We do have a bunch of tickets today as well. We'll run down the whole list here in just a second. But now, a very exciting episode of life of the most fantastic crime fighter the world's ever known. Is it Spider-Man? No. Batman? Not a chance. It's Chicken Man.
1: Now, another exciting episode in the life of the most fantastic crime fighter the world has ever known. In our last exciting episode, the police commissioner of Midland City, using the chicken emergency procedure, made contact with the winged warrior on a very important matter.
2: Hello? Hello?
3: Hi, this is the winged warrior.
2: Oh, yes, winged warrior. The world is about to be destroyed by a very diabolical...
3: Yes?
2: That's it.
1: Impressed by the urgency in the commissioner's voice, the winged warrior replied immediately, saying...
3: I'm very impressed.
1: Adding at the same time...
3: But I gotta take a basket to my grandmother's house.
2: Oh, come on.
3: Honest engine, Commissioner.
2: You're putting me on.
3: Oh, cross my heart, I really do.
2: What
3: really
2: is in the basket?
3: Groceries and a TV guide.
2: Winged Warrior.
3: This is the Winged Warrior here.
2: Couldn't you take the basket some other time?
3: I don't think so, Commissioner. We haven't taken anything to her for a couple months now.
2: Couldn't someone take your grandmother to a basket?
3: Hey.
2: Yes?
3: I'll ask my mommy.
2: Fine.
4: Mask Mommy.
5: Yes, Benton.
4: Benny Norton wants to know if I'm allowed to save the world.
5: Did you do your errand?
4: Nope.
5: Benton Harbor, you know how hungry your grandmother is.
4: I know it's been a couple months.
5: Benton Yo-Yo Harbor?
4: Gee, you're pretty when you're mad, Mommy.
5: Oh, go on with you now.
4: Just a little blarney there.
2: Winged Warrior.
3: Oh, hi, Commissioner.
2: The world, Winged Warrior.
3: Hmm?
2: It's waiting for you to save it.
3: Boy, is that all you ever think of?
2: Winged Warrior, it's the only world we have.
3: Oh, cool it. I've got a hungry grandmother.
1: And with those unusual words, the Winged Warrior, basket in hand, leaves for his grandmother's house.
4: So long, pretty mommy.
1: And thus begins this day another...
4: I forgot the TV guide.
1: Another errand of mercy by the fearless feathered fighter as he trudges through the dense woods on the outskirts of Midland City.
4: I'll give my regards to Broadway.
1: Singing his favorite song all along the way until...
4: Hey, buddy. Yes? Don't you read signs? No singing in the woods.
1: Well, can Chicken Man carrying a basket of groceries and the TV guide make his way through 45 miles of dense foliage without singing his favorite song? Be listening tomorrow for another exciting episode in the life of the most fantastic crime fighter the world has ever known.
5: Chicken Man! He's everywhere!
0: Well, his poor grandmommy, I guess.
6: She won't know what's on TV.
0: No. The TV guide, it used to be important. Remember TV guides? They were like a thing, man.
6: Do they still make a TV guide?
0: I don't think. Why would they make a TV guide?
6: I don't know.
0: Like, TV guide was like, it was like a thing. You would have to pick up a...
6: Right.
0: You know? They're at the checkout lane. Oh, give me this week's TV guide.
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0: $15. $15 gets you a subscription to TV Guide?
6: Yep. If you're not down for a subscription, you can pick them up at Walgreens.
0: Of course. the old TV Guide. That was wild. All right, well, that's the thing you had to have. It was... insanely critical.
6: Right.
0: Just knowing what was on TV, what movie's going to... Like, you have it so easy nowadays. You just start a movie, pause it whenever you want. Nah, man. Movie started at 8 o'clock. You were missing it if you didn't get started until 8:30. It's like, oh.
6: So TV Guide was the one that you would buy at the store. There was one that came in the Sunday newspaper.
0: Right, right, right.
6: Basically, it was for the whole next week. And if you threw out the paper without grabbing it,
0: oh,
6: you're like, well, I don't know what's on TV this week.
0: And you wouldn't have a clue. You would just, like, jump channels.
6: Be like, oh, it's a Seinfeld rerun? TV Guide would have told me it was a rerun.
0: Man, stupid TV Guide. Hey, bad news for all the Rob Bass fans out there. I think he only had one or two songs, but they were big ones. He died this weekend after a battle with cancer.
6: Oh.
0: Dude was 59. So for everybody that shook it just for a minute with this, like, this was like the jam for a minute. We just wanted...
6: This is a roller rink track.
0: Oh, yeah. Couple skate? I don't think so. No, seriously, it takes two. Rob Bass, just to mess with you guys. Enjoy it for just a minute.

0: Yeah, it's a good miss, Mr. Rob Bass. Who's the other guy? Rob Bass and
1: DJ Easy Rock.
0: Yeah, you think he died too?
1: Let's see what he DJ Easy Rock.
0: DJ Easy Rock. Rob Bass is just 59. And you see where Beartooth from? A guy named Caleb Shomo. He came out as gay over the weekend. Dude's married with kids for like 14 years.
1: Wow.
0: He just came out and was like, I'm gay. Like, damn, dude. Beartooth. I feel like they gotta lose the bear part of it.
1: Actually, I think they're much more Beartooth.
0: Yeah, a little bit more. Now that name has a whole different meaning.
1: Big hairy bear tooth.
0: Right. Caleb, what are you doing? Should have seen that one, though. His last name is Shomo. S-H-O-M-O. The S is silent now. But whatever, man. Whatever makes you happy. His wife sure was surprised. All right, break. Coming back at it, Stone Tool Podcast. Have some fun. Do your favorite Tuesday. Get ready to fire that up. It's 179 KBPI.
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0: beeping?
1: Yeah, that's an explosive device around my neck. 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
1: For that, Big Empty, Stone Temple Pilots. Song about everybody's accounts right now because everybody's broke. Except Lindsay Lang. She's rich.
2: Lindsay Lang's rich?
0: Well, $1,000 richer.
2: Oh.
0: She got $1,000 on her big old cash giveaway. She did that on Friday.
2: Very nice.
0: Think she's drinking it all by now? So, us Gen Xers, man, you know, we have our routine, don't we? Most of us wake up. Most of us get a cup of coffee, crack every joint God gave you. Probably stare out the window like you own some ranch or something. And then go to work and bitch about gas prices. But if we were Gen Zers or millennials, we could take us a mini retirement, Scoop.
2: A mini retirement, you say?
0: Yeah. Yeah. There's an article here from the New York Post claims Gen Zers and millennials are burned out corporate America. And they're looking to stop working. Just stop working. Just, you know what? I'm going to stop working. Said no Gen Xer ever. Hey, who said that?
2: And how long are you planning on stopping for?
0: Look, it's part of the, quote, mini retirement, or what they call the adult gap years. You got to love Gen Zers and millennials. They get named for everything.
2: Right.
0: Oh, it's just the adult gap year. Yeah, so this is, I guess, where a lot of people are moving back in with the family or relatives or whatever.
2: Oh, that's not a gap year.
0: No, yes, it is. Maybe even, I don't know, maybe have that big family support. Maybe you squirreled money away. I don't know. But yeah, apparently Gen Zers and some millennials they're taking their time away and they're resetting. Said they're stressed and overworked. I don't know about you guys, but us Gen Xers have been stressed and overworked since day one. That's the difference. We just show up and they would have responsibilities for you. They say rather than push through a deteriorating job that isn't the same as you, well, what you signed up for, you take some time off and you find something more intentional once the dust settles. Who is doing this? yeah, I don't know about you, but man, that ain't me. Having kids at nearly 50 is, that's a sure sign you ain't never going to retire.
2: I was going to say, they're going to retire now just so they can feel like they'll know what it feels like at least once in their life.
0: Right. Millennials retirement. Stop. Shut up. Hey, coming up for you, we got open the phones for DFA for Tuesday. So here's your numbers, 303-713-7625, 7655, or 303-631-2946. Hey, if you get through, let's help out your business, your company. What do you guys need help with? We're down to do that. We got all kinds of tickets today. Those helping, that happens just after 9 o'clock. So hang in there with tickets. I know a lot of people be wanting tickets, especially with all the shows we got today. Hang in there till 9 o'clock. We'll open the phones for those. But in the meantime, let's talk about your business. Let's get up in it. And AI translators that now can decipher your pet's sounds.
2: Oh, really?
0: Yeah. I don't know how this could be a good thing. Do you? Especially if you're a cat owner. Oh, my God. Can you imagine the horrific nightmare you just opened up? I mean, if you're a dog, I get it. What's the first thing you say as a dog? Where's my balls? but, yeah, we'll get to that in just a second. All right, quick break. We're coming back at it with Turnstile and more. It's 107.9 KBPI.
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0: Turnstile, look out for me. It's going 8:37 on a Tuesday. It feels like a Monday, but that's all right. We'll take that. Let's do your favorite Tuesday. Do you have something you like to talk about? Push, promote, get out there. Maybe you have a business, but maybe you're playing in a band. Hey, Jordan, you there?
1: Yes, sir.
0: Dude, this guy gets it, man. He works relentlessly to promote the School of Rock. What's up, dude?
1: Yeah. Not much. Going to work on this beautiful Tuesday morning.
0: What do you do for a living?
1: I work at Cafe Athens.
2: Is that a restaurant?
1: Greek restaurant.
0: Oh, yeah. Okay. Cool. See, and he's got the band. There's no, see, so you got to give it up for people that hustle, especially guys that hustle, because that's like the guy's motto, man. Yeah, you forget birthdays, you work too much, you don't wear sunscreen, and you call people gay and fat. It's just part of it. It's just part of man. Well, actually, nobody is gay. You make that decision when you buy a Ford. So, look, I just leave that there. But, yeah, man, this dude's on the hustle. He's on the grind. He's working, and he's promoting a band. Tell me about School of Rock and when your next show is.
1: Well, my next show, and it's going to be my last show for a while.
0: Oh, my God, after all that big build-up. What's going on?
1: Yeah. Well, I got to save up some money, you know, for the summer and stuff again. Take a little break, you know. I've been working so hard, practicing so hard, and, like, it's time for Maria to... Hold it.
0: Are you just
1: break,
0: doing? So. Did we just cover this? Are you doing a mini retirement?
1: Kind of. I got some other plans for music wise. Okay.
0: Okay.
2: And School of Rock can't have a reunion show until they break up, so everything's got to happen in order.
0: Okay.
1: Well, I mean that's a good thing about School of Rock is, you know, we're always bringing in new musicians and stuff like that, and it's like.
0: It completely recycles. Like, I feel you, dude. When I turned on the bathroom light this morning, I was like, woke up handsome again. It's just rinse and repeat, Scoop. It's just constant thing.
1: I wake up handsome with a guitar in my hands, okay?
0: That's amazing. you sleep a lot better than I do. All right, man, so the last one you're performing in, so tell us a little bit about it and where's it at and how do people get more info?
1: Well, School of Rock will be performing the whole weekend at the Aggie Theater in Fort Collins. It's our end of the season, weekend fest, I guess you want to call it. And I will be performing on Sunday, May 31st at 6:30 p.m. So that's when I'm out.
0: Okay.
1: And we're the second to last band. So.
0: Second to last band. You guys are basically the co-headliners. If you guys are second to last band, wrapping the whole thing up.
1: Yeah, some things were changing. You know, they're always changing in School of Rock. So I guess they're having the house bands perform after us. So,
0: okay.
1: So, that's all right. Okay. But it's still going to be a lot of fun, though. You know, my friends and family are coming and stuff like that. And, you know, I'm ready to get up on stage and rock the house down. So,
0: yeah, man. Yes, indeed. Get up there. Do your thing, Jordan. And look, you guys go out and support, man. I don't know, you guys. I don't think people without kids understand how much free time they have. Like, y'all should go out more and support them. Y'all, look, you got a lot of free time. Go out there and... spend some of it with Jordan. It's the final show before his mini retirement. That's tough,
1: and
0: man.
1: That's great thing about, and then another great thing is too is that we're gonna have a bunch of kids, you know, performing, you know, at the Aggie, you know, doing their thing too. So it's great for adults and it's great for kids too. So if you want your kid to learn how to play drums, bass, guitar, thing, you know.
0: Yeah.
1: School of Rock is your game.
2: It's, for children of all ages.
0: There you go. Exactly.
1: Exactly. I'm a big kid at heart, so.
0: We all are. You know. It's tough being a big kid when you wake up. You're like, I'm so tired. Where'd all my money go? Oh, my back hurts. Oh,
1: okay.
0: Just playing. All right, man. Well, good luck with it. How do people get details, info, blah, blah, blah? Where do they go to? What's the best site?
1: Well, they can go to the Aggie Theater website. I believe it's theaggietheater.com. And I sent Scoop a link last week.
3: Okay.
1: And
2: link is up.
3: Cool.
1: Yep. So, and then you can also go to schoolofrock.com as well to check it out.
3: So,
1: and tickets are like $20 each for adults and I think $21 for...
3: Yeah, go with that.
1: I'm not sure.
3: All right, yeah, so yeah. Question for you before we let you go being a member of the School of Rock. Because I honestly feel like if you didn't forge your parents' signature in school at least once, you weren't really living. Is there ever a scenario where you have to forge your parents' signature at the School of Rock?
1: I don't know.
3: Okay. That'd be a no then. There are plenty of times in my school where you need to forge your parents' signature. I'm just saying. All right. That's...
1: I mean, I'm not going to be guilty of one thing. Yeah, I've done it in school once, twice. So.
3: Is it waffling?
2: Yeah. I'm sure someone forged their parents' signature so that they could say the F word in the middle of a song or something like that.
3: Oh, the School Rock?
2: Yeah. Like if they're doing a Rage Against the Machine song and you really need that out.
3: That would be wild. If you're a parent, you never heard a kid speak like that, they're covering like Rage. Oh, man. Wait a minute. Little Timmy is, he owes me some swear jar money.
2: Mom just storming up on stage with a bar of soap.
3: Oh, no, you didn't.
2: You're coming with me.
3: But, Mom. Hello, BPI. Who's this? Hello.
4: Hello.
3: Yeah, man.
4: Hey. What's up?
3: What's up? What's your name?
4: Can you hear me? I'm Steve. I'm calling you.
3: Steve.
2: Steve.
4: Yeah.
3: What's up, Steve?
4: I'm the radio.
3: Yeah?
4: Yeah. Can you tell me anything about me?
3: Can I tell you about you? Oh, you're listening to us right now. Can I hear in the background there? That 20-second delay is just catching up. yay, man. You're on the radio right now. What would you like to tell everybody?
4: Hi, I'm Caesar, and I'm listening to the radio station.
3: Nice. And what's your favorite band?
4: Five Finger.
2: Oh, okay.
3: Yeah. Nice, Steve. I like big fan of Five Finger myself. All right. Mm-hmm. Anything else you like? Are you in school or out of school?
4: No.
3: How old are you?
4: I'm
3: Alistair. What's your
4: favorite band?
3: Oh,
4: look at that. I'm
3: Alistair. All right.
4: What did you say?
3: How old are you?
4: I'm 16.
3: 16. All right, man. All right. Mm-hmm. Well, hey, appreciate you calling, man. Anything else you'd like to say to the listeners out there?
4: Yeah. I like listening to the radio station and KBPI.
3: My man. All right.
2: Right on.
3: Thanks, Steve. Appreciate your call.
4: When are you going to call you again?
3: Call us tomorrow.
4: All right,
3: man.
4: KBPI.
3: There you go, buddy. I love it. Yeah. Anything you'd like to say to BPI family? Yeah, I listen to Rayo, and I love KPI. I like to tell people something. What can I tell you? That you're not going to believe this, but I don't know, 30, 40 years ago, Champion was this BS cheap sports brand you find on the back shelves of Kmart for like $1.99. Nowadays, y'all paying way too much money for Champion crap.
2: $45 for a Champion hoodie nowadays.
3: Suckerfish! You guys jumped. That was on the back shelf of Kmart for like $5. Ha! Champion pulled one over on all of us. Hello, EPI. Who's this?
5: It is Angus.
3: Angus, what up, man?
5: Hey, what's going on?
3: Tell us. Do your favorite Tuesday. How can we help out?
5: Hey, I've got some 3 2x2x4 foot grow tents and accessories that I'm trying to sell. I've got some things to go with it. All three of them have LED lights, Facita LED lights, 7-inch circulation fan. Exhaust fans, filters.
3: You got it all.
5: And all kinds of other stuff, yeah.
3: All right. And you just try to get rid of it, unload it?
5: Yeah, I'm not going to use them anymore. I did 3 grow cycles with them pretty successfully. They're all in, it's all in excellent condition. I'm just not into that hobby anymore. So I just want to, like you said, unload it. It's about probably, I put about $1,000 into all this equipment.
3: Mm-hmm.
5: And I'd like to just dump it off all at once. I'd be willing to piece some of it out if someone was interested in buying just a tent and lights or whatever. But yeah, I'd like to just get rid of it all for like $350.
3: Okay. How do people reach you and talk more about it? Like $350 or best offer? He's got over $1,000 into all of it. Do you have everything?
5: Yeah.
2: How many plants can you grow at once with the equipment that you're providing?
5: So usually I would grow one in each tent. I kind of had it on a perpetual cycle. So each tent had a plant in a different stage so that I could just kind of perpetually rotate through them. I've also got a, all of this is AC Infinity, by the way, which is top of the line in that market. And I've also got a propagation system with it and all that. So I could, you know, if you just text me or call me, I can send pictures of some of the stuff and we can talk about it from there.
3: Nice. Okay. When just after the pandemic, when they did all that work from home BS, Scoob and I grew 2 cycles in an office here in a building. Nobody knew about it.
2: Right.
3: It's pretty good. Turned out nice. Sucker fishes. Now everybody came back to the office and can't grow weed in it. All right. So look, man, how do people reach you?
5: My number is 208-412-3005.
3: What was your name again?
5: Angus.
3: Angus. I gotta forget that. Angus, 208-412-3005.
5: Yes, sir.
3: All right, man. Dude, good luck selling, okay?
5: All right, thanks. Bye.
3: All right, buddy. See you, man. 849 with some corn. Oh, I thought it was going to be the new one. I like that new one. It's good. But let's see Freak Unleashed and enjoy it. It's 107.9 KBPI.

0: Leash. Do your favorite Tuesday. How can we help you out? Do you have a business? Something you're looking for? 303-713-7625. 7655. Also 303-631-2946. Got a text message. That says, why are you making fun of Ford so hard today? I'm sorry if I'm making fun of Fords today. It's just so easy. I mean, it's not, I guess. You know, it was called Dairy King until the owner bought a Ford. I'm just saying, Scoop. I'm just reporting the facts. It's just facts. You can Google that. No, I'm just kidding. But yeah, if you got a business, something we can help you with, hey, man, we're down to do that for sure. This is kind of interesting. There's a gadget that hangs from your pet's collar, uses AI to study things like vocal patterns, body language, behavior, and it basically is figuring out what your pet is trying to tell you.
1: Okay.
0: Translator costs $118. Dude.
1: Seems like a lot for a dog that just says, there's somebody at the door. There's somebody at the door. Somebody at the door. I'm hungry. I'm hungry. I'm hungry.
0: Where my balls go? Where my balls go? But, dude, if you could, honest to God, if you could talk to your cat and dog, oh, my God. Like, I imagine the birth rate would plummet. Right? Can you imagine the conversations, just the conversations you'd have with cats? I mean, they're so mean. Like, where's that effing laser pointer at? cat owners, though. Cats probably get all up in your business. Like, why you always cry at night in bed? Cat owners. They're always crying. Get a scoop. They're crying. Anyway, startup based in China has launched this new wearable device for pets, claims it can translate animals' emotions into human speech with 95% accuracy.
1: Wow. And how are they measuring this accuracy?
0: That's a good question. It could be the greatest invention ever made. Or it could be a total bust. Who knows, right? How would you know?
1: I like how they throw animal on there. Like, this is something that would work for bears as well. Monkeys?
0: Put it on your husband's neck. See what... I love you, honey. You... Blankety blank blank blank. Whatever.
1: Could you imagine if every animal at the zoo had that on them?
0: Oh, that would be awesome, though. Give me another peanut. Give me another peanut. How about one more peanut?
1: That lady over there beats me when you're not looking.
0: Right. Yeah.
1: Zoo worker? No, I don't.
0: Right? She's a lousy tipper. Anyway, back to the phones. Do your favorite Tuesday. Hello, BPI. Who's this? You mean shoot, Bridget?
2: Shoot.
0: Yeah, you're calling for tickets?
2: Yes.
0: Well,
1: if it was 9 o'clock, which tickets would you like?
2: I'm not picky, man. I just need to see a show.
0: Okay. Right? Well, there's plenty of shows available online. All right, but we do have, look, we have a full list of shows today. We have all kinds of them. Scoot, give us a quick highlight. What's the best?
1: So, Kitty is going to be at the Ogden Theater on June 8th. We got a pair for that. Godsmack is going to be at the Junkyard with STP and Dorothy. That's September 9th. We got a pair of tickets for that one. We got 5 pairs of tickets to Avenged Sevenfold and Good Charlotte at Ball Arena in August. And also in August, My Chemical Romance at Coors Field. We got 1 pair of tickets for that one.
0: Damn. All right. So lots of tickets just costing 3 minutes.
2: Okay.
0: Bye. Bye. I'm glad she found that as funny as I did. I was expecting that. A little different reaction. All right, let's see. What are we doing now? Break?
1: Yep, going to break.
0: Break. We'll tee it up. Vince Senfold on the way. It's 107.9 KBPI.
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3: 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Looks kind of like a butt. Yeah, that's the one.

0: page right now. And please, if you got a cool car, truck, bike, we got all kinds of tickets to win for that particular cruise. And all we need is you guys to show up. So come on out, Cruise for a Cause. Help us out. The 50-50 raffle that day will go to our boy as well. And it's all benefiting a big BPI-er. So if you can, come out on that day and, you know, show up in force. I saw something else interesting this weekend. You guys know what a one wheel is, right? You all seen the one wheels?
1: Yep. We have a girl that rides around my complex riding one.
0: Have you seen a one wheel mini bike?
1: A one wheel mini bike?
0: Can't so say it's from the company One Wheel.
1: Okay.
0: But it's a mini bike. And the one wheel mini bike bounces by doing a wheelie.
1: Okay. Does it have two?
0: It's got two wheels.
1: Like a bicycle would.
0: But the front wheel is always up in the air. Once you get to a certain point, it will ride the wheelie for you. You just sit back and it rides a wheelie for you. It's just like a one wheel, but it does it in a wheelie.
1: Okay.
0: So you're riding a little mini bike, but you're riding a wheelie for as long as you want to ride a wheelie for.
1: It's got handlebars and that sort of thing.
0: Okay. Yep. And it bounces everything by itself. But when you lean back and it comes up in a wheelie, it just bounces that way. Then you just sit all over it. It just rides a wheelie for you.
1: Could you purposely tank it?
0: It'd be difficult.
1: Okay.
0: I feel like you'd have to really try at it. That's pretty damn cool, right?
1: Yeah, sure.
0: It's crazy. Anyway, we got tons of tickets. Roll through the list before we start jumping on the phones.
1: Kitty at the Ogden, Godsmack at the Junkyard, Avenged Sevenfold and Good Charlotte at Ball Arena, and My Chemical Romance at Coors Field.
0: There you go. Kitty, how about that? I wonder how many animals we actually tried to ride before we discovered horses were kind of cool with it.
1: Large dogs.
0: I definitely would try to ride a large dog. Never a cat.
1: Pigs?
0: Definitely. Oh, yeah. Cows.
1: Okay.
0: Oxen.
1: I remember always watching like the shows like Swiss Family Robinson, and they would ride like a giraffe.
0: That'd be epic.
1: And you're like, I don't think that giraffe's going to hold you up.
0: That'd be epic. Can you imagine riding a giraffe?
1: And they just hold on to the neck like it's no big deal.
0: Well, what else are you going to hold on to, bro?
1: I don't know.
0: Neck's the best part to hang on to. Can you imagine trying to hold on to its mane? Hello, EPI. Who's this?
2: It's Bridget again.
0: Bridget again!
2: I got through.
1: Well, Bridget, would you like to go see Kitty, Godsmack, Avenged, or My Chemical Romance?
2: Godsmack.
1: All right.
0: You go, kid. Hang on.
1: This time, hang on.
0: Yeah. Hello, EPI. Who's this?
3: Oh, this is Chris.
0: Chris, what up, man? Do your favorite Tuesday. How can we help?
3: I was hoping to see if I could get on those Avenged Sevenfold tickets.
0: Yeah.
1: All right. Hang on.
0: Well, definitely. Hang on, man. Hello, BPI.
1: Just a heads up, those Avenged Sevenfold tickets will probably be the easiest ones to get today.
0: Yeah, we got four or five pairs of those.
1: Right.
0: Hello, BPI. Who's this?
4: Yo, what up, Willie? What up, Scoop? Steven Miller.
0: What up, Steven Miller?
4: Just grinding it out. How's life?
0: Nice, man. Well, how can we help you out?
4: So, hey, can I jump on that Avenged Sevenfold list, please?
0: Yeah, most definitely.
1: Hang on.
0: Hello, BPI. Who's this?
5: Hey, it's Brian.
0: What's up, Brian? Brian from Boogersville?
5: That's right, man. What's going on?
0: Brian from Boogersville. How are you, man? How can we help out? Do your favorite Tuesday. What you need, man?
5: Well, I've got an answer for your question from last week. You asked me what was the difference between a motel and a hotel. Miss Vicky said a hotel, you enter your room from the inside of the building. A motel, you enter from the outside. As far as Baymont Inn and Suites, she said the only thing she can figure on Inn and Suites is come on in, we'll rent you a suite. I just want to tell y'all that and see if we could get in for some Avenged Sevenfold, man.
0: Yeah, most definitely.
1: Hang on.
0: Hold, please. Hello, BPI. Who's this?
6: Hey, it's Derek.
0: Eric, do your favorite Tuesday, man. How can we help?
6: Hey, it's time to get on the kitty list, if possible.
0: That's gonna be a good show, man. Hang on.
7: Yeah.
0: Okay, and we'll get you on that list. Cool. Break now. We'll get some info. Throw some events here. Scream. 1279 KBPI.

Disturbed and Hey You, 27.9 KBPI. Good morning. Do your favorite Tuesday. Hey, a couple things out there. June 6th, mark that one down. Lincoln Tech Car Show, doing Cruising for a Cause, trying to help out our boy Levi. You can go see his GoFundMe page up on our page.

0: Scream, Avenged Sevenfold, 107.9 KBPI. Stu, you a favor Tuesday where we try to hook you up if you got a business, something you like to promote, talk about. Maybe you're looking for something, trying to find something, trying to sell something, or you're just looking for tickets. We got you covered. You know the numbers. Let's get to it. Low BPI, who's this?
1: This is Jay.
0: Jay, what up, man?
1: What up? How you doing, man?
0: Doing good, bro. Do you a favor Tuesday. How can we help you out, bro?
1: Looking to get on the Avenged list, please.
0: Sure. Avenged it is. This could be a sick show. Can't wait. Yeah. Hello, BPI. Who's this?
2: Hey, what up, Willie? It's Josh, bro. What's going
0: what
2: on,
0: up,
2: there?
0: Josh? How you doing, man?
2: Good, man. You?
0: Doing awesome. All right, man. How can we help you out? Do your favorite Tuesday.
2: Can you throw me on that Avenged list, please?
0: Most definitely. Hang on.
3: And that would be the milestone point for Avenged Sevenfold. All those tickets are going to go to somebody. Now we go to a drawing.
0: Oh, the good old drawing. Hello, BPI. Who's this?
4: Peter up in South Dakota.
0: What's up, Peter, South Dakota?
4: Oh, just burning some wire, welding things together.
0: Nice. All right, man. How can we help out? Do you favor Tuesday?
4: Man, I'd love to get on that Avenged list.
0: Well, let's get you on it. All right, hang on. Now we're doing a drawing. Hello, BPI. Who's this?
5: This is Shaggy.
0: Shaggy, what are you up to, man?
5: It's been a long time.
0: Yeah, how you been, bro?
5: Pretty good. I'm back in the saddle, making $16 an hour, so that's all right.
0: All right. Well, man, how can we help out? Do your favorite Tuesday.
5: Let's do the My Chemical Romance, because I just inherited a chemical romance. So I'm pretty excited.
0: All right. Hang on, man. We'll get some info, get you on it.
5: All right.
0: All right. So we got to get a break, take some info, come back at it with Sleep Theory, that static track, throw some Metallica at you, cover those bases, get a couple more rounds so you can get in and get some tickets. What's the pair of tickets nobody has got their name on yet?
3: It was going to be My Chemical Romance, but Shaggy grabbed
0: us. Oh, so everybody's got at least one ticket so far?
3: So far, we're going to be doing drawings for everything, I think.
0: All right, there it is. Back after the break, 107.9 KBPI.
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0: There you go, a little static. Sleep Theory, 107.9 KBPI. Two to phones to go on a Do You a Favor Tuesday. Let's get at it. Low BPI, who's this? Hello?
1: Hi, it's Diana.
0: Diana, how are you today, Diana?
1: I'm doing fantastic. How are you?
0: Well, you got a crappy phone signal, that's for sure. That thing sucks. Sounds like us in Castle Rock. All right. Well, how can we help you?
1: I would like to get tickets for My Chemical Romance.
0: Okay. Yeah, you would. All right, hang on. Everything's a drawing now for sure. Hello, BPI. Who's this?
2: Jake.
0: Jake, what up, Jake?
2: Not much. How are you?
0: Doing good, man. How can we help? Do you favor Tuesday?
2: I was just hoping to get on the list for My Chemical Romance.
0: Look at that.
3: Now the people know we have them. All of a sudden, they're like, ooh, I want those.
0: I
3: want
0: to go to that. Yeah, man, hang on. Hello, BPI. Who's this? Hello?
4: Hello.
0: Who's this?
4: This is Stephanie.
0: Stephanie. What are you doing, Steph?
4: Oh, I'm just hanging out listening to you guys. How are you guys doing today?
0: Sorry about that. Doing our best to provide exceptional mediocre radio. All right, Steph, what can we do you a favor Tuesday for?
4: Can I get on the list for My Chemical Romance, please?
0: It's all of a sudden a hot ticket.
3: Went from one to four like that.
0: Like three callers.
3: Yo, KBPI.
0: Sorry. KBPI, who's this?
5: It's Haley.
0: Haley. What are you doing, Haley?
5: Hey. I'm nothing.
0: My Chemical Romance?
5: How'd you know? It's like you read my mind.
0: Look at that.
3: Five right there.
0: Boom.
3: Five.
0: All right, hang on. We'll get you on the list. Hello, BPI. Who's this?
6: Cindy.
0: Cindy, we have tickets to Avenged, Poppy.
3: No, Poppy.
0: No, not Poppy. What else?
3: Kitty,
0: that's it.
3: Godsmack.
0: Godsmack, the Junkyard.
3: Yep, not a lot of hits for Godsmack, actually.
6: That's the one I'm going for, is Godsmack.
0: Okay. Oh, yeah, let's get you some Godsmack tickets. Hang on.
6: Okay, thank you.
3: Full lines.
0: There you go, man. At least somebody's in the right mind. Metallica here at Inner Sandman. Let's get you some. It's 107.9 KBPI.

0: Metallica. You imagine what that show is going to be like at the Sphere. God, it's going to be amazing, isn't it? Woo, that is going to be one wild residency. To the phones to go, do your favorite Tuesday. We got a lot of tickets to a lot of different shows. Man, that's always a good thing. Hello, BPI. Who's this?
1: This is Jacob.
0: Jacob. What up, Jacob?
1: Oh, I'd like to get on the Godsmack list.
0: Nice. All right. Let's get you there, man. Hang on. Hello, BPI. Who's this?
2: It's Cliff.
0: Cliff, what up, man?
2: What's going on, Willie? How are you, sir?
0: Doing good, doing good. Do your favorite Tuesday. What can we help you out with?
2: Avenged.
0: Avenged. All right. Hang on, man. We'll get you on the Avenged list. Hello, BPI. Who's this?
3: Hey, man. It's Raymond.
0: Raymond, do your favorite Tuesday, buddy. How can we help?
3: Hey, man. Can I get on that list for Kitty?
0: Most certainly can. Hang on.
3: Hell yeah.
0: Hello, BPI. Who's this?
4: Jeannie. How are you?
0: Jeannie, what up?
4: Doing great. I'm so excited about all the concerts. I'd love to get on the Avenged list.
0: Sure enough. We can get you on that one. Hang on.
4: Great. How do I learn more about Levi? Like, what? I want to tell someone about the cruise.
0: Oh, okay. We have his GoFundMe page up on our Facebook page. June 6th, that's Lincoln Tech's car show. We're meeting here. I'll get a digital flyer made this week that we can share next week. I just didn't want to put it out a couple weeks before because everybody gets confused about the Saturday it is. So
5: people show up to an empty parking lot like, what's going on? There's no car show.
0: It was this week. But we're basically going to cruise from the radio station to Lincoln Tech. It's free to get in Lincoln Tech's car show. It's free to win the tickets. We got a bunch of tickets we're giving away. Godsmack. Let's see. We're giving away 3 Days Grace, Avenged Sevenfold, and Five Finger. So some good ones for sure. And anybody that's doing a cruise is eligible to win those. So super
4: that's
0: cool.
4: That's great.
0: Yeah.
4: Oh, that's so much fun. Awesome, guys. Thank you so much.
0: All right.
5: Hang on, Jeannie.
0: Hello, BPI. Who's this? Hello.
6: Hi.
0: Hi. What's your name?
6: Candy.
0: Candy, what up? Do you favor Tuesday?
6: Hey, Willie. What I need is a little more complicated. Last time I saw you was at Zach Wilde, and you were pretty busy. So, but anyway, Norman, he has a 1971 Nova.
0: Mm-hmm.
6: And we've been going through a lot of headache with this car. When I first met him, it was running, but the engine blew in it. He had bought the engine from his brother. It was a Chevy engine out of some van. We took that to one of his sister's husbands, and we ended up getting screwed on that deal. Anyway, so heartbroken with that. We ended up buying another engine for it, and we took it to, I don't know if you knew Rob, he was here in Longmont, he owned D&D Auto, he was right up third in the railroad tracks.
0: No, but what happened,
6: well, anyway,
0: so you got a car, you need somebody to work on it, or the engine trashed on it?
6: No, we have another engine in it. It's new, but it'll start. But once you put it into gear and try to go, it just dies out. And so, I mean, everything's there. We've taken it to so many people over the years, and we just can't get it going. And that's all he wants is just for this Nova to run. It's been almost 20 years doing this, and we just need some help, maybe your help. I don't know.
0: Yeah, that sounds weird. If everything's there and it runs, you just put it in gear and it dies?
6: Yeah.
0: That's weird. All right. Let's see. Hang on 1 second. Don't go anywhere.
6: Okay.
0: All right. We'll come back to that one. Take one more round.
5: Nope.
0: Are we already done?
5: Yep.
0: Dang. Man, it's so... Well, the end of the show happened so quick. It's like... All right. So big plans for tonight. What you got, man?
5: I may, depending on when I get out of here, I may try to go see the new Star Wars tonight. Other than that, there is a, I believe, the Nick Cage Spider-Man Noir comes out today.
0: And that is?
5: There is a variation of Spider-Man with Nicolas Cage in it.
0: Really?
5: Yep.
0: Did he just do that because he's got like some comic book deal?
5: I'm not sure exactly why he did it. He voiced Spider-Man in the one of the animated things, and I think this is sort of their version of it coming to life. I don't know all the details of it, but I believe he is a more of like a detective style Spider-Man than a web slinging sort of Spider-Man. But we'll see. We'll see what it has to entail.
0: I mean, he's got to sling a web at some point, right? You can't be Spider-Man and not have webs.
5: Yeah, I don't know what the full story of this one. I'm coming into it kind of uneducated, but it is a Spider-Man movie starring Nicolas Cage.
0: Well, good luck with that one.
5: Yeah. What are you doing tonight?
0: I didn't tell you guys about the big crash over the weekend and all the ensuing stuff from that, but I'll get you caught up on that tomorrow. So probably.
5: Do we get to talk about people making teams?
0: Oh, yeah. Utana made the flag football team. So now she's got to decide what she wants to do. Because between gymnastics, flag football, and cheerleading, she got too many things. Not enough days in a week.
5: Uh-oh. So she's got to give up one of them, huh?
0: Yeah. I don't know which one she's going to give up. That's going to be tough. Probably flag football.
5: You think that's what she's going
0: to do? I don't know. I don't know. Ryder's all about it, but Ryder's got wrestling and flag football, so even those are going to have issues. I don't know. Kids stuff is so busy, man. It's packed up, but you know what? Love it. You guys have an awesome afternoon. If you're a first responder or a veteran, we love you, man. Thanks for everything. Y'all have an awesome day. We'll see you bright and early tomorrow, leaving you with some Static X. All right? You guys enjoy. It's 107.9 KBPI.
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just what we needed on a Tuesday that feels more like a Monday, except for maybe even more Monday-y because you had an extra weekend day to, I don't know, make bad decisions. 107.9 KBPI. Good morning. It's Allie.

Five Finger Death Punch dropped a song on us to announce their new album, their 10th studio album. We don't exactly know when it's coming out, but sometime later this year, it's new music on KBPI. Over.

0: 1027 WEBN. Sally Godsmack is coming to town in September, and we are getting you in. All this week, Willie B's got your hookup. Godsmack tickets. Godsmack at the Junkyard on September the 9th. Rock out with him all this week in the morning on 107.9 KBPI. Got some Godsmack coming up in just a few.
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0: you can also listen to KBPI on 95.7 HD2. Yeah. So easy, you don't even have to sober up to do it.
1: You don't even have to sober up and do it. Do it.
0: Piece of cake, dude.

Sharon and Jack Osbourne recently announced that they're partnering with a digital company to have an AI-powered, you know, hologram or digital avatar of Ozzy Osbourne. And there's been some backlash, basically. But he's said that, you know, he spoke about the idea with his dad before his passing, and that it's something that Ozzy was into. KBPI.

Well, the Rapids lost their final match before the FIFA World Cup break. They lost to Dallas 2-1. They're not back in MLS action until that third week of July.

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107.9 KBPI, and 78 is our high today. Mix of clouds and sun. More clouds this afternoon. A little cooler tomorrow. 70 is our high. Then on Thursday, thunderstorms for the afternoon. Back into the forecast. 107.9 KBPI, it's Linkin Park.

0: 107.9 KBPI and the Avs looking to avoid being swept in the Western Conference Finals. Oof. They're visiting the Golden Knights tonight in Game 4 at T-Mobile. And they're likely to be without Nathan MacKinnon, who took a puck to his right knee in Sunday's 5-3 Game 3 loss. Avs trail 3-0. KBPI.
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1: Good morning, Allie.
0: Morning.
1: Out here doing Uber again. Can you play some Slipknot for us?
0: Of course.
1: Sure like it. Thank you. Have a good day.
0: You too, man. KBPI.

OTAs getting cranked up all across the NFL this week. Broncos will have their first OTA session next Tuesday, Wednesday, Thursday, and their second one will be the following week. 107.9 KBPI, it's Allison Chains.

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1: Hello, I'm Robert Smigel. 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Cartoons on SNL, Conan stuff, Triumph the Insult comic dogs, some movies. 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

Dally, Rockies lost to the Dodgers on the road 5-3 yesterday. That series will continue out in L.A. Tonight, tomorrow night, Rockies will be back home Friday to host the Giants. KBPI, we're nonstop.

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Mandalorian and Grogu. 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

0: right, your cover song of the day, Under the Covers of the Alley, coming up in just a few. And today we're going to talk about someone who's one of the few people who's in the Rock and Roll Hall of Fame as a solo artist and as a member of a band. I'll tell you who next. KBPI.
1: I think the engine's stalling out on me.
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11: KBPI used to focus just on the AQH and the TSL, but now we got to go after those MUVs. 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

Last week, we finally got a release date for the Green Day movie, which is not necessarily an origin story about Green Day. They're just central to the plot, and they are in it. It's coming out mid-August. 107.9 KBPI, Sleep Theory.

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0: Ponder that while we get back to The Rock.
2: 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You all suck. 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
0: Thank you.
1: 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I'm wondering if you guys could play some Black Hole Sun by Soundgarden. One of my favorites. Thanks.
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0: marching band returning home from D.C. after representing the state of Colorado in the National Memorial Day Parade yesterday. Middle and high school students from the Adams 14 School District took part in the parade yesterday after being selected by the American Veterans Association and Music Celebrations International. Huge honor for those kids. 107.9 KBPI.
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0: KBPI, what's going on?
1: Ira and Ali.
0: Hi.
1: It's Donald.
0: What's up?
1: It's Coco. I want something in the way.
0: Yeah.
1: From Nirvana. From me and Melanie. Thanks.
0: Donald and Melanie. Appreciate the request, man. 107.9 KBPI, we're nonstop.

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Slash kind of blew everybody's minds last week, revealing that back in 1985, before he joined Guns N' Roses, he almost joined Poison. Oof. 107.9 KBPI, I can't even imagine.

Well, Major League Soccer is wrapped up, at least for the FIFA World Cup break. MLS action doesn't resume until like the third week of July. Unfortunately, Denver not hosting any FIFA World Cup matches, although we did submit to do that. We didn't get included. Closest spots are Kansas City, Dallas, and Houston. 107.9 KBPI, we're nonstop.

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1: 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This is Lizzie from Hailstorm.
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3: 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We're 3 Days Grace.

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I am headed out this weekend to go hang with my brothers in Shinedown for not only their album release party, but a show this weekend to catch up with Brandon, Zach, and the lads. So I'm looking forward to that. I'll bring you back what I can via my social media if I get an interview with the lads, whatever. This is their number 25, their 25th number one hit on the rock chart. 8 comes out Friday, the double album. Of course, this is on its 107.9 BP.

Everybody feeling stressed? I know I'm feeling stressed too. I mean, this is it. You don't win tonight and it's over and Vegas gets a clean sweep. How is that even imaginable? Really? Looks like McCarr is back tonight though for the Avs. We'll see. It is BPI.

0: $250K for America's birthday. Are you ready for some more free money? I know you are. It's 107.9 BPI, Big Rig, and we start it again Monday. Willie B in your morning show is going to have the first $2,500 keyword in the 8 a.m. hour. It was cool, too, because I got a winner on Friday for the last day of the cash. Hell yes! I feel more coming starting next week, and this is going to go on all the way through July 3rd. $250K for America's birthday starts 8 a.m. Monday morning, BPI.
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So Jack Osbourne is kind of coming back now after what I told you last week on Thursday when they announced an Ozzy avatar is going to be around touring. So people can converse with him and get to know him for generations to come. Naturally, fans freaked out. So he's trying to like soothe everybody like, whoa, this isn't some sort of carnival sideshow. More in my Big Rig Rock Report today, KBPI.com. You got to keep them.

don't know about you, but this feels like the most Mondayest Tuesday I've had in a minute. Some Pantera Walk might help. Just kick all the badness out of our asses right now, because this is not working. I'm just like, yeah. We're just ahead of 107 minutes of commercial-free BPI. I'm going to start that right after 4 o'clock.

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1: Hello, I'm Robert Smigel. 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Cartoons on SNL, Conan stuff, Triumph the Insult comic dogs, some movies. 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

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That's what we're doing with the new Five Finger Death Punch. 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

0: Think about it. 6 years ago this month, this song was just released in the summer of COVID. And everybody was like, this song was written almost 2 years prior to it. And everything about this song feels so relevant to them. It was crazy. And I don't ever want to live through that again.
1: Hey.
0: Zombify as BPI rocks.

There is so much in this song. There's like a little old school prog rock Rush feel here. Some poppiness, some hookiness, some harmonies in it. And the hardcore in there too, man. Turnstiles, Look Out for Me is on BPI.

Yeah, can I get an extra large sausage pizza? Hold the commercials. Preach. 107.9 KBPI.

Ghost with the rig as we get ready for hopefully what won't be a nightmare tonight. I just don't see us getting swept by the Vegas Golden Knights. But then again, I didn't see us losing after going up 3-0 on Sunday night either. So come on, boys. We got to bring this home for a game 5 now. Come on.

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world premiered this not that long ago. We got a couple more world premieres coming up this week, one of which tomorrow. You're like, dude, what is it? I can't tell you, but you're going to love it. That's all I'm going to say. All right, just be here tomorrow. You won't miss it. Same thing on Friday, too. This is the new Breaking Benjamin. Something Wicked. It is Big Rig. It is Nonstop BP.

remember Friday of last week, we were talking about all this buzz on Tool. I kind of got some answers yesterday. I don't think it's so much about Tool, more so as Maynard. Maynard, you know, has so many different projects going on. But it's something that will directly affect anyone who loves Tool, A Perfect Circle, all those things. They're like, you're just going to like it. I'm like, okay. So I'll go with it. Sometime this week or next week is when we're supposed to know what I'm speaking of. Which, I don't even know what it is. It's BPI.

when some Shinedown fan chirps at me online and goes, man, can't believe they're playing all this crap. Nobody knows what it is. You know, where's all the big songs? I'm like, what are you talking about, crap? They'll screenshot me a set list and show me like Fly From The Inside, 45, all the stuff from the first few albums. I'm like, what are you, new? Did you just get born? It's like, come on now. Jeez. Sleep Theory Static is on BPI.

So Chris Kane and Tommy Vex from Bad Wolves, new project this summer. We wait for updates on that. That interests me right there. We'll see where it goes. Rage now, 107.9 BPI.

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